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0: 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We're going to the phoneses. We have 38 of them.
1: Hey, what's up, man?
2: Hey, not much is up. There's a lot that's down. I tend to have the dropsies. How are you?
1: Hey, I'm fantastic. How are you doing? I listen to your show all the time, man.
2: Oh, my goodness. What is the name of that medical affliction? 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
1: Oh, I'm sorry to hear that, man. At least you got some good music to keep you company.
2: Yeah, and the voices in my head.
1: Well, sure, of course. But I mean, that's the usual. I mean, who doesn't, you know?
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1: Oh, I'm a chords guy. I'm like a rhythm guy. I've never been good at lead.
2: Hey, you know what helps on the lead? 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The finger.
1: Oh, should I get the beat button ready?
2: Practices in the intonation when you tune the guitar. 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
1: Yeah, no, I know. What? Never mind.
2: Oh, you get lead down really good. It just takes a little practice.
1: Yeah, but if you're the rhythm guitarist, you get to stand at the back of the band photo and look off into the distance.
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0: 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Nervous laughter is telling of my ego. It's the Greg B. Harrell Show. This is going to blow your mind a little bit. In the 1970s, you were spending about $7 to buy an entire album, roughly $35 to $40 in today money. 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
1: 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I also love me. Could I give you a toast at your wedding?
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Oh my gosh. Why? It's the Greg B. Harrell Show. 888-760-1977. When one door closes, another opens. And that's usually a sign of poor

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0: 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Thank you for your time.
1: It's the Greg B. Harrell Show. You know, if there's one thing that people are always saying to me, it's, Greg, what's something quirky about you? Oh, before I fall asleep, I check every door to make sure it's locked. Everyone camping with me just waits until I get back from where we parked. Another thing people are saying to me is, Greg B. Harrell, you don't have enough news from Fresno on your radio show. And you're thinking, Greg, why would I care what's going on in Fresno? Well, Fresno is a magical place, as we're about to find out when we listen to another actual clip from the Fresno Television News.
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Yeah, around here, we have more music than you can shake a stick at. Although, feel free, because it is amazing what a little stick shaking does for the soul.

0: 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Here, listen to this phone call. 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
1: Oh, what is that crackling? Is it a bad phone connection, or did you sit on a stick, man? What's going on?
2: 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Just driving around.
1: What, like in circles?
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1: Are you phoning from my mid-20s? What? 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
1: Okay, but do you mean that? 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
1: Slowly walking errands. That sounds like the title of a folk singer's 9th album.
2: 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I'm walking errands.
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1: 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So last hour, we talked about how, with inflation, the average album in the 1970s cost about $35 to $40. And the average song was worth about $2.50 each. 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Then we started paying about, with inflation, $30 per album. 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

0: 95.9 The River. This so much. This. Am I doing that correctly? I don't know. I saw it on the internet. Can you help me with something?
1: I might be able to.
0: Oh, goody. So they won't give me money for sound effects on my show?
1: All right.
0: Right. So I'm asking listeners, are there any sound effects you can do?
1: I could do a chicken. I could...
0: Well, I'll stop you right there. You had me at, I could do a chicken.
1: Okay, cool.
0: Whenever you're ready. Wow, that was so amazing. I feel like I just laid an egg.
1: No, you didn't lay an egg. If you laid an egg, it would be a very colorful egg.
0: Well, Technicolor Egg does sound like an album I'd buy.
1: Is there an album that's Technicolor Egg?
0: Not that I know of, so let's start writing, because that's sure to sell tens of copies.
1: That might be good.
0: Can I hear the chicken once more, please?
1: Okay,
0: Wow! The fact that you can so easily transform from human to chicken is pretty clucked.
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0: 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That's why I tell myself to go to bed so I can focus.
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0: 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If that's the case, there's something very important you're missing. All the great TV that's on during the afternoon. 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
1: So I have no budget for a sound effects library. Can you make any sounds?
2: What?
1: Can you make any sound effects?
2: I could throw an angry cat, a fighting cat. Wait, that's the same.
1: Okay, let's hear this angry fighting cat. Oh, cat morphed into an ambulance. What other sound effects can you do? Okay, well, we don't have a pineapple sound effect, so will you help me with that?
2: Dude, I'm down.
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2: Sure.
1: All right, here we go. Hello, pineapple. What was that, demonry? In what dimension are you buying pineapple?
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1: It's the Greg B. Harrell Show. We were talking earlier about how the average cost of a song in the 1970s, with inflation considered, was about $2.50. Then in the 90s, the average cost of a song was about $2 even. Then, in the mid-2000s, the average cost of a song was about $1.25. Keeps dropping. And these days, with the multitude of ways people buy music, the average cost of a song is worth pennies. Yeah, the value of a song to us, the consumer, has dropped almost 100% in the last 50 years. Here's hoping we get back to that $2 to $3 per song. Artists gotta eat. You know, more than just metaphorically, like, hey, great song, you really ate.
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1: So, what does that mean?
0: We played the 80s. 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

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I mean, honest to goodness, there are mini discs propping up my desk.

0: It's 95.9 The River, and this is why we have phone lines. And also, they came with the place, so we were like, no, keep them, because you don't want to have to rip them out and plaster over the holes.
1: Holy Toledo, I got through. Greg B. Harrell, how you doing?
0: Holy Toledo. Someone said Holy Toledo. I'm good. What are you up to?
1: Oh, 10 hours down, 2 left to go for my little tow truck driving shift.
0: Oh, are you on your way to tow something right now?
1: No, I'm on my way to do a lockout.
0: A lockout? Sounds like a Stallone movie. But what is it actually?
1: Somebody locked their keys in their car. Since they've legalized weed, I'm telling you, more often than not, when I pop a door up when they lock their car, it's a 420 friendly vehicle. Pop the car open and I smell weed.
0: Oh, so it's a Cheech and Chong movie.
1: Yeah, exactly.
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0: 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Oh my gosh. Why? 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If it's not that, it's at Greg B. Harrell Show. Study says being bored is actually healthy for your brain. So I am a good date.
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1: I'm going to do a whisper out on air to you and your whole group.
2: All righty. I would appreciate it.
1: Yeah. So who are your close friends?
2: My close friends? I don't know. I don't really have friends.
1: You don't really have friends. So you know what it's like to be a radio DJ.
2: Yep, there you go.
1: Who's your best friend?
2: Probably my wife.
1: I'm so sorry.
2: Yeah, I know. That's what happens, dude. You get married and your best friend becomes your wife. She's probably listening right now and I'm going to get home. She's like, so, that's a bad thing. I'm your only friend, huh?
1: But only after she congratulates you for that uncanny impersonation.
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0: 95.9 The River. So this was a convo that I had on the phone. Oh, I should say, convo is a term I invented that's short for conversation. Yeah, it just saves time, except in this case where I've had to explain it. All right, we're going to the phones.
1: Well, what did you end up having for dinner?
2: For dinner, I had, ice cream.
1: So, sorry, I must have misheard. What did you have for dinner?
2: Ice cream.
1: Ice cream for dinner. What are you, a Judy Blume book?
2: Actually, ice cream. I kind of had a craving for it.
1: What flavor of ice cream?
2: Okay, it was vanilla, chocolate, and waffle cone mixed in it, and caramel. It was pretty good.
1: And that was your dinner, a bowl of ice cream.
2: Actually, I had that, and I had like a rainbow sherbet.
1: What? So your dinner was two courses of frozen sugar?
2: Yeah.
1: What did you have for dessert? Insulin? Were you just eating the leftovers you had from trying to capture Hansel and Gretel?
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0: It's the Greg B. Harrell Show on 95.9 The River, because someone chose dare over truth. It's the Greg B. Harrell Show. Let me tell you something. Way back when, this is 1960s, 1970s, a lot of solo artists would bring in session musicians to lay down specific tracks. Maybe a guitar solo, a bass line, whatever the case may be. And session musicians were paid about $12 per session. But any session musician worth their salt would double that money with a simple trick. So a session musician in 60s, 70s puts down a bass line. Then during the listen back, they'd say something like, "Wow, you know, I think doubling up on it would add a real nice thickness." Most oftentimes, everyone agreed. So then they'd play the same bass line again and double their money for what was technically two sessions. Brilliant. The only place you'll find more sneakiness is the, well, the music industry. So that does track.
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1: We ended up in an apartment building.
0: Oh, that's cool. If sitcoms have taught me anything, and they have, it's that apartment living is fun. Who's your neighbor? Someone attractive but quirky, I imagine.
1: So now we've got apartment issues, but...
0: Oh, because on the sitcoms, any problem is solved within 30 minutes. 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
1: I hate apartment living because I hate apartment issues, like noise and children.
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0: It's 95.9 The River. You know, people phone all show long. Well, I mean, I assume they're people. They could be cyborgs pretending to be people. It is difficult to tell.
1: So how many beer have you had?
2: I've already had three or four.
1: Three or four? How can you not know exactly? Are your empties taking turns babysitting you? And how many beer will you have by end of day? What will be your final tally?
2: Oh, probably a case.
1: What? A whole case?
2: Yeah, 12 beers. Yeah, 12 soda cans.
1: My God! The only place you'll find more suds is a car wash. A case of beer. If you blow on a breathalyzer, it's going to have to breathalyze itself.
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0: 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So companies, major Wall Street investor types, truly believe that music ownership is the next great investment. 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Something has to play during reality TV show scene changes. 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
1: You know how homeschooling is a thing right now?
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2: Don't drink wine with beer. 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
1: Don't drink wine with beer. 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

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Yeah, it had very detailed liner notes, but quite poor penmanship.

0: 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We're so sorry that it's come to this for you. It's the Greg B. Harrell Show, at Greg B. Harrell on most of the social media. If it's not that, it's at Greg B. Harrell Show. I'm going to write my mental diary in moments. If you've never heard that before, a mental diary thought is the kind of thing that floats through your brain where if you said it out loud, people would be like, what? That's what you think about? You can tell me that stuff. It's fine. In fact, here's a mental diary thought I had just moments ago. I don't play Pokemon games. Because if I want to spend time searching for something that doesn't actually exist, I have my own personal happiness.
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0: It's the Greg B. Harrell Show on 95.9 The River, because someone chose dare over truth. It's the Greg B. Harrell Show. When athletes win a major championship trophy, it's fun to Photoshop out the trophy, because then it looks like they're just so happy to be raising the roof. I like to close every show by writing a little something in my diary. So here we go. Dear Diary, Greg B. Harrell here. Violence is never the answer. Unless you're trying to open clamshell packaging. Thanks for listening, everybody.
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0: big plan. Sometimes it's right down the street. You just didn't know about it. That's where we come in. The Rivers Community Calendar. What to do, where to go, what's happening near you. 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Tap into what's happening.
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5: 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This Thursday opens with Alice in Chains tribute band Chained Up Alice. 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

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McKay in the morning. 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

question is, are they going to be cordial? Will they get along? Will they actually perform when they go into the Rock and Roll Hall of Fame in November? That's the million-dollar question when it comes to Noel Liam. Oasis, 95.9 The River, it is Jim in for McKay, whose vacation continues. Friday morning, you made it. And we're waking up to halfway decent temperatures. We'll top out today at 78, but clouds and storms, well, at least rain. Storms are not going to be nearly as bad as they were the other day when power got knocked out for many. Speaking of knocking things out, Robert Smith of The Cure working on a new album. No timetable as of yet. Most likely not till 2027, I would think at this point. We'll keep you informed if we hear more. It's The Cure, 95.9 The River. Good morning.

There was a time you turned it up just to survive. Now you can turn it up to start your day with McKay in the Morning. Woo-hoo! On 95.9 The River. Oh, yeah. Chicagoland's classic alternative.

0: Well, today's the day, your final one to get your hands on Foo Fighters tickets. They come a week from tomorrow. Can you believe it's going to be August tomorrow? The 8th, downtown, you and a guest bear for Foo Fighters, Dave and the band, as well as Queens of the Stone Age. Going to be a great time. 8, noon, and 5 is when we have keywords for you. And then keep the text line in your head. Maybe jot it down in case you can't remember. 630-585-7529. 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Before that, though, I got to discuss a car recall that could include what you're driving around in. And I'll do that next.
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0: All right, Chicagoland weather, it is going to be wet, not as stormy as we had the other day to knock out all the power, but 78 today, good chance of some showers. They continue into tonight and again tomorrow. 71 will be the high. Finally, the sun for the latter half of the weekend on Sunday will top out at 76 with a mix of clouds.
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95.9 The River, Chicagoland's classic alternative. It is Jim from McKay, his last day of vacation. Happy to be here. You're probably not going to be happy to hear this if you own a Ford Explorer or a Lincoln Aviator. Thousands are being recalled. Model years 26 and 27 due to faulty front driver's seats that can go into a laid-back mode without you trying to do that. Trapping second-row passengers. Also not a good thing. It says no matter what your SUV does or tells you, it's not recommended to drive in the new horizontal nap mode. I would think not. So take it back to your dealer and get that thing fixed. 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

0: 95.9 The River, Chicagoland's classic alternative. Finally Friday, it's Jim from McKay. Five random facts, you ready? These are in no particular order, but I'll just throw them out there. Number one, her name, Alessandra Mussolini. Yes, Mussolini, the granddaughter of the famous dictator in Italy, was a semi-successful Japanese city pop singer. One of her tunes even scored big over there in the early 80s. She's now 63. Recently won the Italian version of Celebrity Big Brother. How about that? Speaking of Italy, the word quarantine comes from the Italian words for 40 days. It's back when it was discovered that ships were infested with plague-carrying rats and they were forced to wait outside Venice for 40 days before they came on shore. At its peak in the early 2000s, AOL's dial-up internet service, you know the infamous one with that sound? Well, it was used by more than 30 million subscribers worldwide. In 2015, that was down to 2.1 million. And in 2023, they shut it all down with about 150,000 households using dial-up. The world's largest recorded turtle was a leatherback that washed up on the beach in Wales back in 1988, roughly 100 years old, 9 feet in length, and weighed more than 2,000 pounds. And last but not least, the least financially successful Harry Potter movie made approximately $90 million more than the most successful Twilight movie. Here's your five random facts on this Friday. Check your forecast for Chicagoland next.
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1: All right, your Chicagoland forecast, wet. Des, you're going to need the umbrella this morning. We are starting nice with the temperatures in the upper 60s, but we'll top out at 78 today. Rain again tomorrow, so the first half of the weekend pretty wet, 70 for the high. Sunday, we'll finally get some sunshine in here and a high of 76. And, yeah, back to 80 on Monday when we're all going back to work. But what are you going to do? Storms, thankfully, won't be as bad as what we experienced earlier in the week with a lot of people losing power, so that's good news. But definitely have the umbrella handy. You're going to need it.
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4: 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This Thursday opens with Alice in Chains tribute band Chained Up Alice. 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Then to close out the night, System of a Down tribute band Peephole, and it's all going down on the 95.9 The River stage.
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0: 95.9 The River, Chicagoland's classic alternative. Good morning, Jim Ryan for the Vacationing McKay. He'll be back on Monday. Hey, I got to let you know, this week's Guild Drop, it was a winner, and it's sold out at this point, Burkhart Superfoods. 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

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McKay in the morning. Somehow less bitter than your first cup of coffee.

I promised Amanda in Naperville that I would start her Friday morning off with that song from Bush. Happy to do it. 95.9 The River, Chicagoland's classic alternative. Jim for McKay. If you're heading downtown for Lala this weekend, Grant Park, especially for the Pumpkins tonight, leave yourself some extra time. Not always the easiest place to get in and out of, but should be an amazing show. I got to tell you about how you're going to get in to see the Foo Fighters, Soldier Field, next weekend. Got another keyword at 8 o'clock this morning on 95.9 The River.

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0: says the more correct keywords you throw at us, the better your chance of being at Soldier Field next Saturday, the 8th of August. Believe it or not, yes, August starts tomorrow. 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And the Foo Fighters, Queens of the Stone Age, one of those. 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You and a friend next week at Soldier Field. 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I know it's all right. More of Chicagoland's Classic Alternative next. Good morning.
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Chicagoland's Classic Alternative, 95.9 The River, Jim from McKay. Hey, Glendale Heights, tomorrow, it is August 1st. 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

0: 95.9 The River, Chicagoland's classic alternative. Friday morning, Jim from McKay. He's on vacation. Hope you're planning to bring the umbrella with you today. It looks like the morning is going to be okay. Rain showers in here later during the day. Some could be heavy later, but nothing really severe. Just we're going to have some wet weather today and again tomorrow. Sun may be back on Sunday. All right, we're shining our spotlight on downtown Naperville, one of my favorite places in all of Chicagoland. 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
1: Chicago sports yesterday. Good day on the south side for the Sox. First place team over the Yankees 2-1. Cubs beat the Cardinals in St. Louis 4-2. Now today the Cubs back home taking on those Yankees. 1:20 start at Wrigley. Hopefully they'll get that in with the rain forecasted. White Sox are down south in Tampa to take on the Rays 6:10 start. Last night, the Sky over Connecticut at the Wintrust. Tomorrow, Vegas Aces in town. That'll be a noon tip-off at the Wintrust with the Sky. And the Bears' first preseason game just a couple of weeks away. That's set for August 15th, their only preseason game at Soldier Field.
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WERV, Aurora, Naperville. 95.9, The River. Chicagoland's classic alternative. McKay in the morning. The perfect soundtrack for trying not to wake the dog.

All right, as promised, keywords for you to get in and see Foo Fighters Soldier Field the week from tomorrow, along with Queens of the Stone Age. That is going to be one heck of a show, Dave and the band downtown. More correct keywords you put together, better chance to win. Today's your final day. I'm looking for the word stack. All right, stack, S-T-A-C-K. 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

0: 95.9 The River, Chicagoland's classic alternative. Good morning, Jim Ryan for McKay, who's on vacation. As we head into August, that means back to school. I know you still got a few weeks of summer left. I'm not trying to rush that through, but a couple of things you need to keep in mind. It's not a tax-free holiday, but a reduction in taxes for school supplies. That's going to start August 7th, running through the 16th. 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And a new survey, parents, listen to this, found that driving your kids to and from school and activities takes an average of 38 minutes every day, adding up to 6,800 minutes in a year. You do the math. It's quite a bit of time. All right, your forecast for Chicagoland, I'll do that next. Hint, it's wet.
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0: All right, your forecast starting off nicely, at least with the temperatures in the 60s. We're going to head up to about 78. It is the rain this afternoon and into the night, which could disturb, well, the Cubs game, which is at 1 o'clock against the Yankees at Wrigley. And if you're heading downtown for Lala and the festivities tonight, that could be wet. So you're going to need to bring the umbrella. The rain sticks around tomorrow on and off, sometimes heavy, sometimes just light. Sunshine returns on Sunday with a mix of clouds. And again, high temp in the 70s. So all in all, you know, a little wet, but could be worse.
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95.9 The River, Chicagoland's classic alternative. Good morning, Jim from McKay. That keyword, by the way, if you want the Foo Fighters tickets, last day to grab them. All right, I'm looking for the word stack, S-T-A-C-K. If you want to be there at Soldier Field next weekend, 630-585-7529. Get that to me now.

0: deny my
1: So I found this interesting. Marcus Mumford from that band, his wife Carrie will not let him listen to music in the house because he becomes too distracted and zones out. All right, I get that, I guess. 95.9 The River, Chicagoland's classic alternative. Finally Friday, heading towards a weekend. 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
1: So the first place Sox beat the Yankees. Cubs also winners over St. Louis. Now the Cubs back home at Wrigley, weather permitting. Supposed to start at 1:20 this afternoon against those Yankees on the north side. The White Sox are going to be down in Tampa to take on the Rays. That's indoors, so it should be a problem. 6:10 start. Last night, it was the sky over Connecticut. Now they will host the Vegas Aces at the Wintrust tomorrow with a noon tip-off. And that's your Chicagoland sports.
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0: 95.9 The River, Chicagoland's classic alternative. Good morning, Jim Ryan from McKay. He'll be back on Monday. Can't believe final day of July. Here comes August. Summer's just flying by. Don't let tomorrow escape you, though, without getting out to Glendale Heights to hang out with Joey at Ivy Hall. He's going to be there for their third anniversary. Huge celebration. He's got tickets to see Iron Maiden. 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
0: Forecast not too bad right now this morning. It's later today and tomorrow when the rain gets in here. We'll top out at 79. So the umbrella is going to be your best friend, especially this afternoon through tomorrow. Sun should return hopefully on Sunday with a high of 74.
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5: 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This Thursday opens with Alice in Chains tribute band Chained Up Alice. 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And it's all going down on the 95.9 The River stage.
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95.9 The River, Chicagoland's classical alternative. Jim Ryan from McKay. He's back from vacation on Monday. Final day of July. Here comes August. By the way, it's National Talk in an Elevator Day. You do know the most common thing said in an elevator is, "I swear that wasn't me."

0: 95.9 The River, Chicagoland's classic alternative, Jim from McKay. Five random facts on the way as we make our way through this Friday morning. Keep in mind the keyword that I threw out there. 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

95.9 The River, Chicagoland's classic alternative. Good morning, Jim from McKay. How about some five random facts on this last day of July? Every arm on an octopus has its own brain. Did you know that? Well, it's a random fact. People have only been using the word wasted to describe someone who's drunk since the late 1960s. Meanwhile, high has been used since 1627. This says people born in 57, 68, 79, 89, 2000, and 2013 will live an average of 5.2 years less than other people thanks to peaks in solar activity those years. Apparently, the UV radiation from solar rays affects growth during pregnancy. It's possible that Beethoven had an irregular heartbeat, which influenced the innovative and unique rhythms in his compositions. And finally, fact number five, it's National Avocado Day. Avocados are famous for being the only fruit that can magically make a piece of toast cost $18. I'm just telling you what I'm reading. We're going to have showers this afternoon and into tomorrow. Gets drier on Sunday with some sun returning. Highs in the 70s. 311 on 95.9 The River, Chicagoland's classic alternative.

95.9 The River, Chicagoland's classic alternative. Good morning, Jim from McKay. He will be back on Monday. Speaking of back, Riot Fest. It is coming in September. That's not far off. September 18th, 19th, and 20th. Douglas Park. We're talking a pretty cool lineup. 21 Pilots, Alanis Morissette, Social Distortion, The All-American Rejects, Pixies, a whole lot more. 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If you're not done that, you got to text REGULAR to 630-585-7529. 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Once you do it once, you're in for life as a River regular. But if you want Riot Fest tickets, get that done today, won't you?

0: 95.9 The River, Chicagoland's classic alternative. Getting that one on for Colleen in Wheaton working at the home office today. Great song from James. It's Jim for Scott McKay. He's going to be back on Monday. Need the umbrella handy this afternoon and again through tomorrow. Sun might return or should return on Sunday, and we'll have temps in the upper 70s, so not too bad for the first day of August.
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There's a song written about the feeling of sitting on your couch and watching Lollapalooza as a middle-aged person that generally does like going to festivals, to be honest with you. 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I want to stress, you should leave your house every once in a while. The chaos of Lollapalooza, though, if it ain't your bag, that's cool. But the music is still pretty phenomenal. You can watch it. I'll send you the schedule. It's streaming all weekend. Pumpkin's set is tonight. Text me Lala. I'll text you back the schedule.

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0: This is a test of the emergency alert system. This is only a test. This is a test of the emergency alert system. This is only a test.
1: My dirty little secret is, first of all, I love Christmas. 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Local loot report coming up. 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

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Time for the local root report. 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

0: 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The Rivers Community Calendar. 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
13: 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What does that mean? We played the 80s. 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

95 the River, Chicagoland's Classic Alternative. It's Gordon. If you go to the Punk Rock Museum in Vegas, you will find a whole section dedicated to the record. We will pull one from to kick off 90s at noon coming up. Tears for Fears first.

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Make your way to Vegas. You're looking for something outside of the normal Vegas stuff to do. The Punk Rock Museum, can't recommend it enough. Rancid, of course, featured heavily in the Northern California section. Tim Armstrong donated some gear. 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Artist gear. Got a guitar in there, too. I think Rancid gets us going. 90s at noon. Second to last shot at Foo Fighters tickets. Your noon keyword is next.

0: Incubus, 96.9 and 95.9 on the river. Chicagoland's classic alternative. They've went on record now in the clear of the smoke that they didn't necessarily like being lumped in with some of the bands they got lumped in the late 90s. Everybody's looking to file bands in certain places. Sometimes you have to, sometimes you don't. They said, yeah, it was, you know, wasn't the path that they were totally into. I get it. It's Gordon. Thanks for having us on Foo Fighters. A week from tomorrow, long time coming, Queens of the Stone Age, part of it. As well, let's make sure you are in. Two of three keywords left. This is one of them. Pretend. P-R-E-T-E-N-D. Texting the word pretend. 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The word is pretend. Good luck with that. We'll kick back off. 90s at Noon with a song that actually helped find lost children. Pretty impressive. Next.
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A lot of videos from the 90s, you know. Black Hole Sun video. Impactful in different ways. That one, Runaway Train, was massive. Putting on the faces of missing children. 21 missing children recovered. At least known to be recovered as a direct result of the video, including probably the most famous one. Elizabeth Wiles saw her own face in the video and called her mom reunited safely. Pretty insane. Soul Asylum. We're doing 90s at noon. Pumpkins play tonight. Lollapalooza. If you want the streaming schedule, you can do it on Hulu. We'll send it to you. Text me Lala. I'll text it back to you.

90s had us into swing and big band jazz for a minute there. Squirrel and Zippers, that's Hell. We're 95.9 The River. Chicago, that's Gossip Alternative. If you haven't texted yet, you got until 1 o'clock to text this hour's keyword for Foo Fighters next Saturday. Soldier Field, the word is pretend. 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This is Tonic. 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

0: 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Text the word pretend, if and only if you want to go to one of the biggest shows announced for the summer. If not, then, you know, maybe don't. But if you do, Foo Fighters, Queens of the Stone Age, next Saturday, out at Soldier Field. The word is pretend, P-R-E-T-E-N-D.
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feasibly could be a scene out of the Dookie cover art. 95 Nine the River. DoorDash has got FAA clearance to start flying drone deliveries. 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And at right now, it's just like, oh, that's weird. But 12:30 on a Friday night, you need a burrito. You ain't getting back in the car. I bet you you're clear for landing.

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Is that, you know, a banger of a dinner before the show? 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We're streaming, no doubt, your Daily Doom coming up. Guess what? Leprosy, it's back.

The K's back next week, and with it comes the return of River Trivia Nights. A week from tonight, we'll have your shot at B-52's tickets. B-52's Devo. We're doing 8 dates. We got one of them more at 95.com on both of those things. Chili Peppers on now. Time for your daily doom. This one's wild. For all intents and purposes, leprosy had been eradicated. Now there's 17 new cases in Florida this year alone. It's only August, by the way. And they're sourcing it to armadillos, who naturally carry the bacteria that leads to leprosy. This just in. Also, 17 people have touched armadillos this year. That's more than I thought.

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technically like a, it's a romance song. 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Nine Inch Nails, 95 Down the River. Scott Van's Classic Alternative is Gordon taking off. Thanks for hanging out this week. We're loading up extra layers of duct tape on stuff. 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Just say, hey, Alexa, play 95.9 The River. Stand by for Joey. He's in next. He'll be out live at the Ivy Hall third anniversary party in Glendale Heights tomorrow with Maiden tickets and free ribs. 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
1: A little bit of a preview of what's going to be going on tonight in Grant Park. If you are going to Lollapalooza, you can see the Smashing Pumpkins headlining tonight. 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You can still stream Lolla if you felt like you wanted to watch those performances. 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

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Happy Friday. Oh my gosh, this week felt like forever in my personal experience. Kicking off the week with a storm probably didn't help that, but now we can look on to brighter pastures. It's Joey. Your chance to win some tickets for Foo Fighters at Soldier Field on August 8th. 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

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Happy Friday. Congrats on making it here. You deserve to celebrate, and I'm going to be celebrating tomorrow, so maybe you and I do it together. I'm going to be celebrating a third birthday like you've never done before. 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We're going to hang out, have a good time. Anything you need to know is at 959river.com. 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

The Offspring, Chicagoland's classic alternative. Summer's not really summer without festivals. It's festival season. Summer comes second. There's music, there's food, there's all types of different festivals. But the best one is the one that we've just implicated this year. For the first time ever, it's happening this weekend. We'll talk to you about that a little bit more coming up. First, it's Dead or Alive, 95.9 The River. Yeah.

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But we'll play it anyway. Chicagoland's classic alternative is 95.9 The River.

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3: 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This Thursday opens with Alice in Chains tribute band Chained Up Alice. 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

Chicago's own Fallout Boy, 95.9 The River, and being from Chicago, they might appreciate this just as much as anybody. Summer's not summer without festivals, music, food, combination of the two. We're going to be getting a pretty nice treat, a first ever. This is the first ever of this festival this year. It's Joey. The first ever Italian Beef Fest is going on this weekend. And yeah, maybe I'm a little excited because I love Italian beefs, but I'm sure any person in their right mind would want to give this a shot. Just as long as you don't get it dry. If you're not getting the sandwich at least dipped or baptized, don't even bother coming. And we're not friends. 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

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It's a big day for everybody. There's Lollapalooza fans going down to the city, watching their favorite bands, and there's you who are winning tickets to go see a legendary show. It smiles all around. It's Joey. Got a chance for you to win some tickets for Foo Fighters at Soldier Field next Saturday. Get those tickets by texting in the keyword. I'm going to let you know how and when to do that right after Tool.

Tool, Chicago Glenn's classic alternative. One of the many bands you could see at Riot Fest coming up next month. Big shows. A lot of days. Festival going on right now. Lollapalooza. We are in the height of festival season. Big concerts everywhere. And that is not excluding just singular days. Foo Fighters are going to be at Soldier Field next Saturday, and you got a chance to win a pair of tickets to that show today. This is the last chance you're going to have. One more keyword for the day. It's coming up in just a couple hours, right after 5 o'clock. But focus up, lock in, get everything you need to do done, whether it's at work, chores around the house. Just make sure you're available for that keyword. 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
2: The rain's made a comeback, but not nearly as bad as Monday, so we've made it through much worse. It's a high of 79 degrees today, low of 68, 75 right now, with some scattered thunderstorms throughout the day, humid and periods of rain later on tonight, possibility for some flash floods, so definitely keep your phone around and keep an eye on that. 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
6: 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And it's all going down on the 95.9 The River stage.
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going to be a Friday night for the ages. You're getting some of the best food, the best experiences, desserts, drinks, location. It's kind of all perfect. For the month of July, Men 59 The River is shining the suburban spotlight on Naperville. Turning up the fun a little bit. They got everything you could possibly want out there, whether it's a time to exercise or all the food you could eat to then exercise off later, and the best movie theater, the biggest AMC I've ever seen in my life. It's Joey. As went out there a couple days ago for a little bite to eat, got a drink on the nicest patio I've seen in a long time at Ancho Agave. Then couldn't help but feed the sweet tooth. Got some food from the Rocky Mountain Chocolate Factory. 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That's my personal favorite. They got a little something for everybody out there, so do yourself a favor and head on out. Goo Goo Dolls, 95.9 The River.

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Oh, once again, Chicago for the 9th year in a row named America's best place to live. For many reasons, but I'm going to get a little introspective. I'm going to talk to you why you think it's one of the best places to be. The first, no doubt.

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Bush, Chicagoland's classic alternative, and for the 9th year in a row, Chicago voted the best city in America. 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Or is it the people, the culture around it? 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And Beastie Boys, 95.9 The River. Girls!

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That's controversial, but hear me out here. It's Joey. 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Keyword coming up very soon. We'll let you know how and when you can get that. First, Cage the Elephant. Shake.

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Truly, cash for you to win tickets to go see Foo Fighters next Saturday at Soldier Field. 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
2: Not nearly as much rain as we got earlier this week, but still some rain nonetheless. 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A clogged main drain can go from a slow sink to a major mess fast. 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
3: 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This Thursday opens with Alice in Chains tribute band Chained Up Alice. 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

0: Social Distortion, Chicagoland's Classic Alternative. Big things happening in all of Chicagoland today. We got a big festival kicking off. And I'm not just talking music fest. There's a food festival happening for the first time. But of course, Lollapalooza is going on too. If you want to get any access to the stream of Lolla, maybe you couldn't swing those tickets. Maybe you couldn't get off work. We're still going to let you take part in the entertainment. 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The word Lolla, and we're going to bounce back a link for you to watch the entire stream. Watch the entire festival from the comfort of your own house. And of course, we got Riot Fest to look forward to next month, where you can see Tool, Alanis Morissette, and these guys.
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Sublime, Chicagoland's classic alternative. Happy Friday, happy summertime. Pleasant, the great weather today. It is still summer, and we got a bunch of things to look forward to today. We got Lollapalooza kicking off downtown, and it's not a festival season without some festivals. Music, of course, but one of my personal favorites is food festivals. We're getting a first ever festival this year. Talk to you about that a little bit coming up, but first, NXS. Don't

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Foo Fighters. That's how Christopher Walken introduces them, and that's how I'm going to introduce them now, because it sounds better. Foo Fighters at Soldier Field next Saturday. Your chance to win those tickets coming up very shortly. Coming up just after 5 o'clock, actually. Big festivals coming up this weekend. Prepare yourself for next weekend. You know, it's the practice. It's the build-up. The first ever Italian Beef Fest. And if that's not the most Chicago thing you've ever heard, I don't know what is. I do think there needs to be some requirements, though. If you're not eating it right, you need to be kicked out. Joey, I hereby decree, if that Italian beef is not at least dipped or baptized, you are arrested. Thank you, Your Honor. Blink-182, 95.9 The River.

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0: Depeche Mode, Chicagoland's classic alternative. This is the big day, the big times. This is the moment you've been practicing for all week long. If you haven't done it already, this will be a great first time to start. It's the final chance for you to win tickets to go see Foo Fighters next Saturday at Soldier Field. Joey, I'm going to give out that final keyword right after Chicago's own. Smashing Pumpkins.
1: So

0: The same thing applies when you go to any concert. Perhaps the Foo Fighters at Soldier Field next Saturday. This is your last chance to win those tickets. The final push. 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T-I-M-E-S. Times. As in times like this are what make life worth living. Or go see the Foo Fighters and have one of the greatest times of your life. 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It's Jed. 95.9 The River. Happy Friday.
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0: after Monday, any amount of rain is going to seem pretty insignificant, but nonetheless, you should keep an eye on it. High of 79, low of 68, 75 degrees right now, and possibility for some flash floods later on tonight. 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
0: 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This Thursday opens with Alice in Chains tribute band Chained Up Alice. See what they did there? And then to close out the night, System of a Down tribute band Peephole. And it's all going down on the 95.9 The River stage.
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1: 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Happy Friday. 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

Violent Femmes, Chicagoland's classic alternative, and once again, no shocker to anybody except the doubters, Chicago and Chicagoland was voted the best place to live in America for the 9th year in a row. I'm going to start celebrating early for next year's decade straight vote, but you know what, for now, let's focus on the 9th, we'll take the win as is. Want to know why it's the best? I'm going to read off some of those reasons why, coming up later on Chicagoland's classic alternative, but first, R.E.M.

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Classic alternative. When you're talking about Chicago being voted the best city in America for the 9th year in a row, it's hard not to smile. Think about how great we are. You know, pat yourself on the back. You're part of it. Joey, gotta say, for some of the things that make Chicago so great, non-negotiables, Joey's no-goes. One of the things I gotta say, without a doubt, is one of my favorite parts about being in this area. Gotta be the food. No surprise to anybody, but the fact that we have so many staples that we can claim as our own and that we're the best at. Other people will lie and say that they are, but we know that's not true. The food and the music scene, of course. For instance, we got Lollapalooza happening right now, and then next weekend, next Saturday, you're going to see the Foo Fighters at Soldier Field. Text in that final keyword right now before 6 o'clock to 630-585-7529. That keyword was times. T-I-M-E-S. As in, you'll have one of the best times of your life when you win those tickets. Good luck in the Clash, 95.9 The River.

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We've got more chances for you to get in on the fun for some festival season activities. Lollapalooza is going on today and all weekend, so if you don't want to be out in the sun, out in the rain, in the crowds, you can still enjoy that entire experience from the comfort of your own couch. It's Joey. I'll let you know how to do that right after Creed.

Lollapalooza kicking off yesterday and still going strong this weekend. Maybe you wanted to head out there. Maybe there's some bands you want to see, but don't really feel like spending a paycheck on it. That's fine. I got you covered. You can still watch the entire stream from the comfort of your own house. Not getting rained on today, no sir. 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
0: 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I'm on

Garbage with Only Happy When It Rains on Chicagoland's Classic Alternative. She's probably pretty happy today, but I want to be happy tomorrow. So I'll see you at Ivy Hall. We're going to be in Glendale Heights celebrating their 3-year anniversary. Got 30% off everything in the store, and with every purchase you make, you get some free barbecue ribs. 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Be real. You've never been to a third birthday like that. It's Joey. I'll see you there tomorrow. And Weezer, 95.9 The River.

No doubt, Chicagoland's classic alternative, one of the biggest festivals in the country, is going on right now in Chicago. Lollapalooza going off strong, and despite the rain, the crowds still look pretty big out there. So if you're heading out there, have some fun, have a good time. Be safe. That goes for any festival, including another one that's happening this weekend for the first time ever. And this is one that I would be very happy to go to. We'll talk about that a little bit more coming up on Chicagoland's Classic Alternative. But first, Erasure.

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0: big plan. Sometimes it's right down the street. You just didn't know about it. That's where we come in. The Rivers Community Calendar. What to do, where to go, what's happening near you. 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

There's always a wonderful time for a wonderful first, and the best first ever is going to be this weekend. It's the first ever Italian Beef Fest happening in Chicago. How? That's one question I have amongst many. I don't know how this is the first ever, but nonetheless, I'm happy that it's happening. It's Joey. I'd like to put in a few rules, if I may. If you are getting a sandwich at this Italian Beef Fest, which I got to imagine you are not allowed to have a dry Italian beef. You just can't. There's grounds for arrest? Jail? If it's not at least dipped, then get it baptized. Nothing else will be tolerated. Have a great rest of your weekend. Spend it how you like, but do it safely. Have a fun time no matter where you are. If you want to come hang out with me, I'll be at Ivy Hall Dispensary tomorrow from 1 to 3. 30% off everything in store. We got barbecue ribs for free with every purchase and a chance for you to win some maiden tickets. So come get a ton of free stuff, and I'll have a good time with you then. Oasis, 95.9 The River.

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1: Ask Alexa to play 95.9 The River.